Girls Just Want to Have Fun, Cyndi Lauper there on Retro Mix. That was her debut single as a solo artist, and what a monster hit for a debut single, right? Before she was a solo artist, she actually released an album as a member of the group Blue Angel, but it's really Girls Just Want to Have Fun that put her on the map. All right, we are in the mix. 855-40-RETRO to get through on the phones. Erasure, Chains of Love, is in the mix on Retro Mix.

found out about you. It's the Gin Blossoms on Retro Mix. And back in the day, did you have the Gin Blossoms lunchbox? Actually, did you even know there was a Gin Blossoms lunchbox? Well, it turns out that Robin Wilson, frontman for the Gin Blossoms, grew up as a huge fan of the group Kiss. And Kiss had a lunchbox. So when he made it in the music business, he said, you know what we need? A lunchbox. So he offered them to fan club members. All right, we're in the mix. Fleetwood Mac, Go Your Own Way.

0: 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But let's go to the phones now. Hello, who's this?
1: Sean.
0: Hey, Sean, what are you doing?
1: I'm painting my place tonight.
0: Oh, interesting. You're doing that this late in the day, huh?
1: Yeah, just got to get it done, you know. But you guys' music is keeping me moving.
0: Hey, glad to help keep your energy up. Painting has its challenges.
1: I just know when I get home, I'm going to find paint everywhere, and I mean everywhere.
0: Oh, gosh. I hope not.
1: Can you play Running Down a Dream by Tom Petty?
0: Yeah, sure thing. We'll do that next. Also, The Cure and Smash Mouth, too.
1: Thanks.
2: 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We'll be right back.
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19: Here's the forecast for Northeast Nebraska. Lows of aloft around 60 tonight under mainly clear skies. Winds out of the north around 5 miles per hour. Mainly sunny skies. Tomorrow, slight chance of rain showers. Daytime highs approaching 84. Lows around 63. Tomorrow night, chance of thunderstorms. From the Weatherology Weather Center, I'm meteorologist Jennifer Wojcicki on 97.5 KEXL.
20: This is off the 1989 album Full Moon Fever. Tom Petty worked on that with the Heartbreakers and with Electric Light Orchestra's Jeff Lynne. Running Down a Dream is in the mix on Retro Mix.

Maneater, Sterile Hall, and John Oates in the mix on Retro Mix. And The Cure is on tour right now. They're doing a bunch of shows in Europe. In fact, just earlier this week, they wrapped up a couple of shows in Norway and Sweden. Next week, they head over to the United Kingdom. Got a couple of shows there. And then it's on to France, and that's it. That's all they got on their schedule for the rest of the year. But hopefully they'll add some more dates. Hopefully some U.S. dates. Here they are with Close to Me in the mix on

star, Smash Mouth there on Retro Mix. Smash Mouth actually got their name from football. They're named after Mike Ditka's term for a no-mercy style of football, Smash Mouth football. All right, here's our number, 855-40-RETRO. 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

0: Juan Candy, it's Bow Wow Wow on Retro Mix. And Bow Wow Wow, kind of an interesting backstory behind them. It was really Annabella Lewin doing lead vocals on that group. She was just 16 when I Want Candy made it big as a hit. She was 13 when Bow Wow Wow was formed. And Bow Wow Wow was made up of basically her on lead vocals, and then a bunch of members of the group Adam and the Ants came in to back her up and play the instruments. Adam and the Ants, of course, led by Adam Ant. All right, here's our number if we can do anything for you. 855-40-RETRO or hit us up at RetroMixRadio.com. Coming back with music from Lionel Richie, also Blondie, the Pet Shop Boys, Madonna, and more.
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15: Well, Lionel Richie is quickly approaching the end of his tour. It was a pretty beefy touring schedule for him this year, but he did just add a bunch of dates to his Vegas residency that he's done a bunch of shows for over the years. He's going to be at the Encore Theater at Wynn Las Vegas in October and November for his King of Hearts shows. Here he is with All Night Long in the mix on Retro Mix.

One headlight, that's the Wallflowers in the mix on Retro Mix. They're currently on their Bringing Down the Horse 30th anniversary tour. Dates through September, then they head to Europe. All right, Blondie now.

Pet Shop Boys on Retro Mix, and Shania Twain says if she was going to rewrite this song today, she would name drop more people like Harry Styles. Don't get the wrong idea, though. Shania loves Harry. In fact, they just toured together. And no, she says she wouldn't take out Brad Pitt's name.

0: 29, it's Madonna on Retro Mix. She was just 24 when she recorded that song, and it ended up being her first top 10 hit. Hey, if we could play something for you, call us. It's 855-40-RETRO. Coming back with music from Joan Jett and the Blackhearts. Also, Cheap Trick and Bon Jovi on the way.
1: 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We'll be right back.
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13: Here's the forecast for northeast Nebraska. Mainly clear tonight with a low of 60. Northerly winds around 5 miles per hour. Lots of sunshine again tomorrow. Slight chance of rain showers. 84 chance of thunderstorms. Tomorrow night, lows of aloft around 63. Partly cloudy skies. From the Weatherology Weather Center, I'm meteorologist Jennifer Wojcicki on 97.5 KEXL.
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17: New survey finds that 30% of male drivers admit they've nearly crashed because they were checking out a hot woman. Just a reminder, keep your eyes on the road. Joan Jett and the Blackhearts, I Love Rock and Roll on Retro Mix.

Let's Go Crazy. That's Prince in the mix on Retro Mix. And Cheap Trick, staying really busy. They are in the Rock and Roll Hall of Fame, of course. Back in November, they put out their 21st studio album, All Washed Up. The All Washed Up Tour got some more new dates coming up for this fall. They're on tour right now with ZZ Top. And they just finished up a run with Heart on the Royal Flush Tour. Here they are with I Want You to Want Me in the mix on Retro Mix.

0: the ones that still fill the dance floor. DJ Joe Vinyl is bringing them together in the mix.
1: It's so much fun. I love what you guys do with the music in the mix.

Obsession, it's Animotion on Retro Mix. And Astrid Plain, frontwoman of Animotion, said that there were a number of factors behind the success of the band. She said, it was so innovative with the synthesizer that we were getting to make some different sounds, but we also had that edge of a whole new medium with MTV, where people were able to see bands through their little mini movies. There was a sassiness, colorfulness, and freedom that we had with the music, the bizarre clothes we got to wear, and the ability to be super creative with the look and the makeup. All right, Company B now, Fascinated.

0: give love a bad name. That's Bon Jovi in the mix on Retro Mix. And here on this show, we love things retro. We love to reminisce about the past. But BuzzFeed just asked a bunch of older adults what everyday inconvenience from the past would frustrate people today. And it kind of goes to show just how much technology has changed our lives. Some of the best answers include waiting by the phone for a call, retyping entire pages on a typewriter, and researching at a library. 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
22: You know, in life, everybody has a particular way they like to do things. And every now and then, you hear about somebody big and famous that does something a little odd. Well, Don Henley prefers to write songs in his car. Here he is with Dirty Laundry on Retro Mix.

Staying Alive, it's the Bee Gees on Retro Mix, and Barry Gibb is the last surviving member of the Bee Gees, but he's fighting to make sure the music stays alive, too. He says, I care that the music lives, and I do everything in my power to enhance that. That's my mission. All right, we're in the mix. Men at Work.

Remember the Time. It's Michael Jackson on Retro Mix. Now, our next song comes off the album Some Girls in 1978, actually the lead single off that album. That was an album where Mick Jagger really took the lead because Keith Richards was facing some legal trouble, and they weren't sure if he was going to have to go to prison. So Keith had better things to worry about than recording an album, so Mick Jagger really stepped up. He did some writing, he did some singing, and they ended up with Miss You. It's the Rolling Stones on Retro Mix.

0: Open Your Heart. It's Madonna on Retro Mix. That was originally written for Cyndi Lauper, but Madonna recorded it for True Blue. It was actually a rock and roll song originally, but Madonna turned it into the big pop song that it ended up becoming. There were also a couple different remix versions that ended up blowing up as well. 855-40-RETRO is our number if you'd like to get a song on. You can also hit us up on RetroMixRadio.com. Coming back with a request for Kim Carnes, also Prince and Rod Stewart, all on the way.
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14: Here's the forecast for Northeast Nebraska. Mainly clear tonight with a low of 60. Northerly winds around 5 miles per hour. Lots of sunshine again. Tomorrow, slight chance of rain showers. 84, chance of thunderstorms. Tomorrow night, lows level off around 63. Partly cloudy skies. From the Weatherology Weather Center, I'm meteorologist Jennifer Wojcicki on 97.5 KEXL.
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21: 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This is a little bit of a remix version, but it's Betty Davis Eyes.

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Private Eyes, Daryl Hall, and John Oates. And apparently, when they finished recording that song, they knew that it was going to be in the running to be the first single off the album. And it actually ended up being the title track off the album, going number one in 1981. All right, we're in the mix. Prince, When Doves Cry, on Retro Mix.

Maggie May. That's Rod Stewart in the mix on Retro Mix. And he was recently performing with Steven Van Zandt at a Hamptons charity event. They were raising money for music education. Ended up winning $1.7 million, but he stopped in the middle of the song, Have I Told You Lately? Because his voice cracked. Then he

0: again next week with more of your favorites from back in the day, mixed beat to beat and back to back. On behalf of DJ Joe Vinyl, my name's Christian Wheel. Have a great week, stay safe, and we'll see you next time. Retro
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0: Hi, I'm Caleb Jasperson of Norfolk. 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
14: Here's the forecast for Northeast Nebraska. Mainly clear tonight with a low of 60. Northerly winds around 5 miles per hour. Lots of sunshine again tomorrow. Slight chance of rain showers. 84 chance of thunderstorms. Tomorrow night, lows level off around 63. Partly cloudy skies. From the Weatherology Weather Center, I'm meteorologist Jennifer Wojcicki on 97.5 KEXL.
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4: Here's the forecast for Northeast Nebraska. Lows dip down to about 60 tonight under partly cloudy skies, northerly winds around 5 miles per hour. Sunshine mixed with clouds at times again. Tomorrow, slight chance of rain showers. Daytime highs approaching 84. From the Weatherology Weather Center, I'm meteorologist Jennifer Wojcicki on 97.5 KEXL.
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9: Here's the forecast for Northeast Nebraska. Lows level off around 60 overnight under partly cloudy skies. Winds out of the north around 5 miles per hour. A mix of clouds and sun Monday. Slight chance of rain showers. Highs level off around 84. From the Weatherology Weather Center, I'm meteorologist Jennifer Wojcicki on 97.5 KEXL.
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6: Here's the forecast for Northeast Nebraska. Lows of aloft around 60 overnight under partly cloudy skies. Winds out of the north around 5 miles per hour. A mix of clouds and sun Monday. Slight chance of rain showers. Highs of aloft around 84. From the Weatherology Weather Center, I'm meteorologist Jennifer Wojcicki on 97.5 KEXL.
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5: Here's the forecast for Northeast Nebraska. Lows of aloft around 60 overnight under partly cloudy skies. Winds out of the north around 5 miles per hour. Partly cloudy skies again Monday. Slight chance of rain showers. Highs of aloft around 83. From the Weatherology Weather Center, I'm meteorologist Jennifer Wojcicki on 97.5 KEXL.
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13: Here's the forecast for Northeast Nebraska. Lows of aloft around 60 overnight under partly cloudy skies. Winds out of the north around 5 miles per hour. Sunshine mixed with clouds at times again Monday. Slight chance of rain showers. High temperatures reach up to 83. From the Weatherology Weather Center, I'm meteorologist Jennifer Wojcicki on 97.5 KEXL.
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6: Here's the forecast for Northeast Nebraska. Lows of aloft around 60 overnight under partly cloudy skies. Winds out of the north around 5 miles per hour. Sunshine mixed with clouds at times again Monday. Slight chance of rain showers. High temperatures reach up to 83. From the Weatherology Weather Center, I'm meteorologist Jennifer Wojcicki on 97.5 KEXL.
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3: 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The certified meteorologists at Weatherology have their eyes on the sky 24 hours a day. And when severe weather hits, you'll be the first to know when you tune in to 97.5 KEXL. 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
4: Here's the forecast for Northeast Nebraska. Lows of a low of around 60 overnight under partly cloudy skies, winds out of the north around 5 miles per hour. Sunshine mixed with clouds at times again Monday. Slight chance of rain showers. High temperatures reach up to 83. From the Weatherology Weather Center, I'm meteorologist Jennifer Wojcicki on 97.5 KEXL.
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5: This morning, some fresh readings on the economy are released. The Empire State Manufacturing Survey will give us an idea how factories in the Northeast are holding up this month. And the National Association of Home Builders releases its August housing market index. Later this week, Target and chipmaker Analog Devices report earnings on Wednesday. Walmart reports Thursday. Thomas Martin of Globalt Investments remains optimistic.
6: This has been an earnings-driven rally. We were talking about a bubble at some point. If you want a bubble, things can get a little bit crazier. So I do think you can see a bit more of a rally. And then, of course, you might have a supportive Fed at this point.
5: On Wednesday, the Federal Reserve releases minutes from last month's meeting, though that meeting was before cooler inflation readings for July were released. That's your Fox Business Report. I'm Jenny Coselda. Invested in you.
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5: Here's the forecast for Northeast Nebraska. Lows of aloft around 60 overnight under partly cloudy skies. Winds out of the north around 5 miles per hour. Sunshine mixed with clouds at times again Monday. Slight chance of rain showers. High temperatures reach up to 83. From the Weatherology Weather Center, I'm meteorologist Jennifer Wojcicki on 97.5 KEXL.
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11: 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For a baby rescue, animal shelter of Northeast Nebraska, all good places to go. I just woke up to the news that Hayden Panettiere passed away yesterday. I went to bed really early, so I'm not sure what time that news broke, but it's definitely a bummer to wake up to. Hayden Panettiere from Heroes, Nashville, also in a ton of movies. It's only 36. No cause yet as to what led to her death, but we'll keep you updated. Coming up here, let's get on with it. Benson Boone, Avril Lavigne, Madonna, Dua, and more. Let's Dua it. It's all in the way on the Wake Up Show. It's 97.5 KEXL.
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18: Here's the forecast for Northeast Nebraska. Slight chance of rain showers today. Otherwise, sunshine mixed with clouds at times. High temperatures reach up to 83. Winds out of the south, 5 to 10 miles per hour. Partly cloudy skies again tonight. Chance of thunderstorms. Lows level off around 63. From the Weatherology Weather Center, I'm meteorologist Paul Trombley on 97.5 KEXL.
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0: weekend. 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Congratulations to our Hot Tub of Prizes grand winner, Caleb Jasperson, winner of the Tropical Waters Hot Tub of Prizes. 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And biggest of congrats to Caleb Jasperson. Coming up, going to get on to our music news for today, plus Dua Lipa, Madonna, and more next.
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6: Here's the forecast for Northeast Nebraska. Slight chance of rain showers today. Otherwise, sunshine mixed with clouds at times. High temperatures reach up to 83. Winds out of the south, 5 to 10 miles per hour. Partly cloudy skies again tonight. Chance of thunderstorms. Lows level off around 63. From the Weatherology Weather Center, I'm meteorologist Paul Trombley on 97.5 KEXL.
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0: Dua Lipa, part of a better variety. 97.5 KEXL. Good morning, wake up show. It's Kylie. Got her latest music news. Dolly Parton had to cancel her scheduled Dollywood appearance on Friday, but she canceled due to health struggles. She said, I get a little dizzy and I get dehydrated. So my Nashville doctor has kind of clipped my wings. Meghan Trainor's son has separation anxiety. So she had a doll made for him that looks like her. Sheryl Crow has new music out. If you want to check it out, it's called Freedom Bus. It has a naughty word in it, though, so I can't play it for you. We also know Ariana Grande brought her Wicked co-star Cynthia Erivo on stage during her London show. They did Happy Days and For Good. And finally, the Recording Academy may revamp its new Asian categories after BTS announced they were boycotting the Grammys because of them. That's our music news for Monday, August 17th. Hang tight for local news coming up from the WJAG newsroom next.
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8: From the WJAG and Norfolk Daily News Newsroom, I'm Paul Hughes. Former State Senator Brett Lindstrom of Omaha will not appear on the ballot for Nebraska governor this November after a significant number of petition signatures were flagged for fraud. The Nebraska Secretary of State's office, which oversees state elections, confirmed Friday that Lindstrom did not obtain at least 4,000 valid signatures as required to appear on the ballot as a registered nonpartisan candidate. The office said 3,358 of Lindstrom's 5,765 signatures were valid. The vast majority of Lindstrom's rejected signatures came in Lancaster County, where just 24.6% of his signatures were valid. The city of Norfolk will begin milling operations on Norfolk Avenue today as part of the city's milling and overlay project. Work will begin near the intersection of South 14th Street and Norfolk Avenue and proceed west along Norfolk Avenue. Property owners may experience short periods of time when access to their driveways is temporarily unavailable. Overlay work is expected to begin approximately 1 week after milling is completed on each street, weather permitting. Motorists who regularly regularly use Norfolk Avenue should allow additional time for their commutes and be prepared for delays as work progresses. That's news from the WJAG and Norfolk Daily News newsroom. For those stories and more, go to WJAG.com.
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4: 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It's 97.5 KEXL. Woke up to the news this morning that Hayden Panettiere died yesterday. No cause of death, but we'll see if we have any new news by the time we get to our entertainment news at 7:47. In between now and then, the best music and variety, as always, BTS, 5 Seconds of Summer, Colin Oates, Gnarls Barkley, Alex Sworn, and more. Plus, we'll get to some strange but true news. How many Americans, what percentage, say they are more likely to take cooking advice from a food influencer than their mother? Also, what one woman did after her HOA kept charging her for a dead bush. It's actually pretty genius. 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
8: Alrighty, what does the ultimate immune system diet look like? Researchers from UCLA's Center for Human Nutrition recently came up with some guidelines. First, eat at least 2 plant-based meals a day with as many different fresh fruits and vegetables as possible. Researchers say fresh produce contains prebiotics, which play a role in activating the T cells that are like first responders in your immune system. However, don't just eat raw salads because many vegetables release more health-boosting nutrients and antioxidants when they're cooked. So, for example, if mushrooms, carrots, spinach, or peppers are on the menu, boil or steam them until they're slightly firm but mashable, and then add your favorite protein to the meals, but skip processed and packaged foods. So grilled chicken instead of chicken nuggets, that's because processed foods tend to contain preservatives that kill the good bacteria in your gut and will weaken your body's immune response. I'm John Tesh with today's Intelligence for Your Life Minute.
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14: Here's the forecast for Northeast Nebraska. Chance of rain showers today. Otherwise, partly cloudy skies. High of 83. Winds out of the south, 8 to 15 miles per hour. Partly cloudy skies again tonight. Chance for storms, 63. Partly cloudy skies tomorrow. Chance for storms, highs level off around 79. From the Weatherology Weather Center, I'm meteorologist Paul Trombley on 97.5 KEXL.

morning. You're awake, you're dressed, mostly. And somehow, we're all doing this together. 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

0: What you need is some weird news. I got it for you. It's 97.5 KEXL. Wake up show. Good morning. It's Kylie with our Strange But True News. 18% of Americans say they would be more likely to take cooking advice from a so-called food influencer than from their own mother. And only 33% say their mom's recipes are on par with cooking advice from social media. Germany will scrap its accompanied drinking policy for 14 and 15-year-olds. That allowed 14 and 15-year-olds to purchase and consume alcohol with their parents. The government said nixing it will protect young people from the considerable health and social effects of alcohol consumption. Wow. I mean, I knew you could drink young there, but that's young. The homeowner is going viral for showing herself spray painting a dead bush green because her HOA keeps charging her $45 penalties. A lot of people praised her because her frustration is relatable. And honestly, it looked pretty good after it was done. It was a dead bush. I don't know why she couldn't just remove it. I mean, it might have had like massive roots. I can understand that. So she painted it. And it's not half bad. And finally today, National Thrift Shop Day and Baby Boomers Recognition Day. So Strange But True News on 97.5 KEXL.
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5: With a look at sports, I'm Pat Vey. Fans got a chance to see Nebraska volleyball in action as they took the court at Pinnacle Bank Arena yesterday for their annual red-white scrimmage, with the red team coming out on top 3-1. Terea Sigler and Virginia Adriano led all players with 11 kills each, while Skylar Pierce added 10 and Manea Ogbechi recorded a match-high 13 blocks. Speaking afterwards, head coach Danny Busboom Kelly says she's been really impressed by the play of her middle blockers and feels that group is the strongest and deepest on the team right now.
6: Manea and Kenna, people forget, they got here in July, so they really had very little time with the team before we started season, and so they've had a whole year and a half, and Key's a very talented blocker. She's in the right spot a lot, so the middles are just touching everything, which makes it very difficult because we've always had an awesome back row. So now the middles are being more effective, and the back row is scooping up the ones that get by them.
5: Volleyball wasn't the only team to go against each other as Nebraska football held their first live scrimmage Saturday as they approached the halfway point of fall camp. Speaking to the media afterwards, head coach Matt Rule says one area that stood out from the scrimmage and all of fall camp so far is the cornerback room and the battle going on for the final two spots.
7: Those guys battling over there for that second and third and fourth cornerback spots. It's a great battle. Jeremiah's had a great camp. He's had a great camp. Marsh had a great camp. Evans has had a great camp. Larry Tarver's had a great camp. Bryson, you know, Amari. That's been one of our, I think, probably our stronger positions in camp has been the cornerback play.
5: A Northeast Nebraska alum found himself on the national list last week as Pierce Grad and current Penn State tight end Ben Bramer was named to the Lombardi Award watch list, which is presented to the most outstanding lineman who best epitomizes the values of leadership, courage, performance, and discipline on and off the field. Bramer, who spent the first three seasons at Iowa State before transferring to Happy Valley this offseason, appeared in 33 games with 14 starts for the Cyclones, totaling 75 receptions for 977 yards and 9 scores. And a pair of Wayne State football players are earning preseason honors of their own as Dawson Forgy and Dane Peterson were both named to the D2Football.com Elite 100 2026 watch list revealed late last week. Forgy was voted NSIC South Division Preseason Offensive Player of the Year earlier this month after rushing for a school record 1,400 yards and 19 touchdowns in his junior campaign. Peterson was the team's leading receiver last season, catching 38 passes for 436 yards and 5 scores. That's a look at sports. I'm Pat Cavay.
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0: 97.5 KEXL, more music variety for your Monday, a.k.a. Black Cat Appreciation Day. Also, Boomer Appreciation Day, Baby Boomer Appreciation Day. And what was the other one? Thrift Shop Day. Oh, I love doing some thrifting. It's Kylie. This past weekend, we had our giveaway for the Tropical Waters Hot Tub of Prizes. And Mr. Caleb Jasperson from Norfolk ended up being the grand prize winner from that. The contest wrapped up about, it was done by noon. I'm not sure how fast Caleb got that puppy home. But I'm curious if he got it hooked up and was doing some hot tubbing this past weekend. I sure hope so. I like to think so anyway. The Cove C410 from Tropical Waters. Thanks to all of our sponsor locations who helped us out with that, as well as throwing in prizes for the hot tub of prizes. And you, if you happen to get out and get registered this summer. Thanks to all of our qualifiers for coming out. And congrats once again to Caleb Jasperson of Norfolk, grand prize winner of the Cove C410 from Tropical Waters in Norfolk. Coming up, going to get on to our latest entertainment news. Sad news, Hayden Panettiere died yesterday. Just found that out this morning. Not a lot of details yet. We'll see if we do know any more before 7:47. Also, in our entertainment news, Harrison Ford set to play Indiana Jones one more time. How's that going to happen? And upcoming things that Disney unveiled at their D23 convention. 7:47 for that and more on 97.5 KEXL.
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7: Here's the forecast for Northeast Nebraska. Chance of rain showers today. Otherwise, partly cloudy skies. High of 83. Winds out of the south, 8 to 15 miles per hour. Partly cloudy skies again tonight. Chance for storms, 63. Partly cloudy skies tomorrow. Chance for storms. Highs level off around 79.
8: 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I'm meteorologist Paul Trombley on 97.5 KEXL.
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1: Heroes actress Hayden Panettiere died yesterday. She was only 36 years old. No word on her cause of death. I keep looking for updates this morning, but it looks like all we really know is she flew from LA to South Carolina with her boyfriend. Sometime after that, they did contact emergency for help. Keep you updated. Be happy to find out any more on that. Hayden Panettiere, only 36. Disney's movie and TV show announcements at their D23 convention include new teasers for Avengers Doomsday and Frozen 3, and a casting announcement for the X-Men reboot. Harrison Ford will play Indiana Jones one more time. Sort of. He'll be the actual model for Indy in Disney World's upcoming attraction, Indiana Jones and the Myth of the Jade Serpent. Cindy Crawford apparently had an exorcism performed on her daughter, Kaya Gerber, when she was a kid, using an ancient Australian wind instrument. Kaya says she attracts beings from another dimension, but in a chill way. In case you were wondering, Bruce Willis was at his daughter Tallulah's wedding. Spider-Man Brand New Day has reached $2 billion globally, and not surprisingly, it still is leading the U.S. box office. And finally, Johnny Depp is in talks for Pirates of the Caribbean 6. That's our latest entertainment news on 97.5 KEXL.
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10: From the WJAG and Norfolk Daily News Newsroom, I'm Paul Hughes. Two people were arrested following a stabbing that sent three individuals to a hospital after a disturbance in O'Neill, according to a local law enforcement official. The Norfolk Daily News reports the incident occurred around 10:30 a.m. Thursday, where officers with the O'Neill Police Department responded to a reported disturbance involving a stabbing. The Holt County Sheriff's Office and the Nebraska State Patrol also responded. Three people were transported by ambulance to Avera St. Anthony's Hospital for treatment. The extent of the injuries was not released. Police arrested 21-year-old Jose Trio Jr. of O'Neill on suspicion of third-degree assault. He was taken to the Holt County Jail in O'Neill. Authorities also arrested 18-year-old Ava Mackey of Oklahoma on suspicion of second-degree assault. She was booked into the Antelope County Jail in Neely. The investigation remains ongoing. Weather challenges across the world are bringing global grain supplies into question. Earth Day Global Crop Intelligence lead Nick Ortmeier said Europe has struggled with drought.
11: The European crop has been, you know, it's more or less towards the end on a lot of it, but the last part of it really burnt up, and they really had found themselves heading to an early harvest on a lot of that crop. So, you know, definitely the European corn, French corn has been really poor with the heat wave that they've gone through.
10: Ortman told Brownfield European countries might turn to the U.S. because of the shortfall. He also said he's watching South America as Brazil and Argentina wrap up corn harvest, and recent heat and dryness are causing concerns for Chinese corn. That's news from the WJAG and Norfolk Daily News newsroom. For those stories and more, go to WJAG.com.
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Zara Larsson, part of A Better Variety. It's 97.5 KEXL. Coming up in the next 15, going to be hearing from David Guetta. Got Gavin DeGraw up next. And the Mellencamp now. More music, more variety for your Monday. 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

0: It's about a variety for your Monday morning, 97.5 KEXL. It's Kylie, it's a wake-up show. Hope you're well. If you remember last month, there was a story about how a man stole a kitten to go rob a bank. Wild. There is good news now for the kitten. I've got that coming up after Eurythmics, OMC, and Lifehouse next. Plus, congrats again to our Hot Tub of Prizes winner. Here he is himself.
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8: With a look at sports, I'm Pac Vey. Fans got a chance to see Nebraska volleyball in action as they took the court at Pinnacle Bank Arena yesterday for the annual red-white scrimmage, with the red team coming out on top 3-1. Terea Sigler and Virginia Adriano led all players with 11 kills each, while Skylar Pierce added 10, and Manaya Ogbechi recorded a match-high 13 blocks. Speaking after, head coach Danny Busboom-Kelly says she's been really impressed by the play of her middle blockers and feels that group is both the strongest and deepest on the team right now.
9: Manaya and Kenna, people forget, they got here in July, so they really had very little time with the team before we started season, and so they've had a whole year and a half, and Key's a very talented blocker. She's in the right spot a lot. The middles are just touching everything, which makes it very difficult because we've always had an awesome back row. So now the middles are being more effective, and the back row is scooping up the ones they get by them.
8: Volleyball wasn't the only team to go against each other. Nebraska football had their first live scrimmage Saturday as they approached the halfway point of fall camp. Speaking to the media, head coach Matt Rule says one area that stood out from the scrimmage and all of fall camp so far is the battle in the cornerback room.
10: Those guys battling over there for that second and third and fourth cornerback spots. It's a great battle. Jeremiah's had a great camp. He's had a great camp. Marsh had a great camp. Victor Evans has had a great camp. Larry Tarver's had a great camp. Bryson, you know, Amari. That's been one of our, I think, probably our stronger positions in camp has been the cornerback play.
8: A Northeast Nebraska alum found himself on a national list last week as Pierce grad and current Penn State tight end Ben Bramer was named to the Lombardi Award Watch List, which is presented to the most outstanding lineman who best epitomizes the values of leadership, courage, performance, and discipline, both on and off the field. Bramer, who spent the first 3 years at Iowa State before transferring to Happy Valley this offseason, appeared in 33 games with 14 starts for the Cyclones, totaling 75 receptions for 977 yards and 9 scores. And a pair of Wayne State football players are earning preseason honors of their own as Dawson Forgy and Dane Peterson were both named to the D2Football.com Elite 100 2026 watch list released late last week. Forgy was voted the NSIC South Division Preseason Offensive Player of the Year earlier this month after rushing for a school record 1,400 yards and 19 touchdowns in his junior campaign. Peterson was the team's leading receiver last season, catching 38 passes for 436 yards and 5 scores. That's a look at sports. I'm Pat Cavay.
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0: Spread variety for your Black Cat Appreciation Day. That's today, August 17th, 97.5 KEXL. It's Kylie with some good news involving a black cat. Well, he's actually a tuxedo. And hang on, he's actually a she. She's a tuxedo cat. Her name's Magnolia. Magnolia was the cat who was used in an attempted bank robbery in Maryland last month. Basically, guy goes into a pet store. I believe it was a Petco or PetSmart. Steals a cat, the kitten, there for adoption. Hightails it out of the store and goes off to rob a bank. Tried to rob a bank with this kitten. Didn't work. The kitten, ever since, has been in foster care and now has found its forever home. Her name is Magnolia. She's had quite a wild start and, you know, probably now is just ready to settle down and do normal cat activities that don't involve bank robbery. It is Black Cat Appreciation Day today, and I'm going to do some looking and see what our animal shelters happen to have in case they have any black cats that are looking for homes. We'll do that plus Joe Bros, Olivia Rodrigo, and Tal Bachman on the way from 97.5 KEXL.
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7: Here's the forecast for Northeast Nebraska. Sunshine mixed with clouds at times today, with highs around 83. Southerly winds 8 to 15 miles per hour. Partly cloudy skies again tonight. Chance of thunderstorms. Lows dip down to about 63. A mix of clouds and sun tomorrow. Chance for storms. Highs around 79. From the Weatherology Weather Center, I'm meteorologist Paul Frobley on 97.5 KEXL.
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0: 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Black Hat Appreciation Day. We've been talking about that this morning on the Wake Up Show. And I just started wondering what's out there for black cats. Fur Baby Rescue has tuxedo cats. We were talking about that and our good news about the tuxedo cat Magnolia that was used in a bank robbery. She found her forever home. This was not here. This was in Maryland. But ironically, then I got to going to Fur Baby's page on their Facebook page, and they have a couple tuxedo cats as well. So a little black, a little white, and the only thing more dapper than one tuxedo cat is two. They're siblings, Tux and Daisy. I gotta tell ya, we adopted sibling cats, and it was a wonderful choice because they're older now, you know, kind of in their golden girl era, and they're still fighting with each other, but it's fun. We love a good cat fight around our house. And they're older now, so their cat fights are really not physical. It's like they more or less just bicker with each other. Anyway, it helps so much with separation anxiety, I think. When we leave, they always have each other. They have companionship. And that has been huge. So, if you're thinking about getting a couple of siblings, Tux and Daisy, mighty dapper looking pair, Fur Baby Rescue. That's as far as I got. I haven't even checked the animal shelter site yet, but I will for Black Cat Appreciation Day. Anyway, if you are interested, Fur Baby Rescue, Tux and Daisy, check them out. Coming up here, if you're interested in Ariana Grande, Sia, no doubt, better than Ezra. Well, you're in the right place. I've got them all on the way. Study 75 KEXL.
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0: 97.5 KEXL and some bit of variety for your Black Cat Appreciation Day. It's Kylie. I have one, and I knew Black Cat Appreciation Day was coming up today. So last night at home, I tried to record her. She is usually the vocal one. 5 a.m. We're hearing from Boo. Her name's Boo. And Boo lets you know when it's time to get up and feed her. So last night, I tried to record Boo, and she was on to me. She knows I talk about her on the radio. I don't think she's happy about it, because when I tried to get her on the microphone, this is all she would do. Purr. Purr. With the biggest cat eyes. She's like, I'm not going to give you what you want. You want me to act like the cat you portray me to be on the radio. Uh-uh. She's like, I'm going to be a good girl. She's trying to make me look like a liar. She's a rascal. She's lucky she's cute. Coming up, Animal Shelter Northeast Nebraska. Whether you're ready to adopt or ready for some fun events coming up, they have a couple fun events on the radar. I want to get you up to speed on those. Plus, we're going to look and see what they do have for adoptables for Black Cat Appreciation Day. That and the best music and variety. Madison Beer, Bruno Mars, and The Fix are going to get us going next.
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6: Here's the forecast for Northeast Nebraska. Sunshine mixed with clouds at times today, with highs around 83. Southerly winds 8 to 15 miles per hour. Partly cloudy skies again tonight. Chance of thunderstorms. Lows dip down to about 63. A mix of clouds and sun tomorrow. Chance for storms. Highs around 79. From the Weatherology Weather Center, I'm meteorologist Paul Frobley on 97.5 KEXL.
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0: Classic and variety for your morning. Good one to you. It's a wake-up show on 97.5 KEXL. I'm Kylie Powers. Today, Black Cat Appreciation Day. Wanted to see what the Animal Shelter of Northeast Nebraska has for adoptables. Their Facebook page is a great place to go. Or just check them out in person. Go check them out for yourself. 1000 East Omaha Avenue in Norfolk is where you're going to find the Animal Shelter. On their Facebook page, I got to scrolling and I stopped on not a black cat, but a beautiful tabby who just happens to be the longest resident there. Her name is Jenny. Jenny, 2-year-old, female, gorgeous, and unfortunately has not found a forever home yet, and I can't believe that. So check it out on Facebook or go see in person. I know it's Black Cat Appreciation Day, but maybe you're not into black cats. Maybe you're not into cats. They have dogs too. They have other furries that come and go. Animal Shelter, Northeast Nebraska, and a couple of events coming up in the future to keep in mind are free adoption days, August 18th and 19th. That's tomorrow and the next day. You need to get pre-approved, though. You have to make sure you fill out your application beforehand. So this is for approved adopters only, but you could make that happen today. You could fill out the application, the necessary paperwork today, so that you are ready for free adoption days coming up the 18th and 19th, tomorrow and Wednesday, the Animal Shelter of Northeast Nebraska. Another event in the near future, Barkbecue, their annual Barkbecue. That's going to be September 27th, and the caricature artist is going to be back. It's always a ton of fun. Animal Shelter of Northeast Nebraska. Follow them on Facebook. Coming up, follow me for New Radicals, Charlie Puth and Stevie Nicks.
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Almost time to wrap up the wake-up show here on 97.5 KEXL. The music doesn't stop, though. 10 to 10's next. Michael Day's in it, too. And big congrats once again to our grand prize winner of the hot tub of prizes from Tropical Waters of Norfolk, Caleb Jasperson from Norfolk, to comb the Cove C410. I'm going to take off. Stevie Nicks is where I leave you. Have a great day. Bye-bye.

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9: From the WJAG and Norfolk Daily News Newsroom, I'm Paul Hughes. Former State Senator Brett Lindstrom of Omaha will not appear on the ballot for Nebraska governor this November after a significant number of petition signatures were flagged for fraud. The Nebraska Secretary of State's office, which oversees state elections, confirmed Friday that Lindstrom did not obtain at least 4,000 valid signatures as required to appear on the ballot as a registered nonpartisan candidate. The office said 3,358 of Lindstrom's 5,765 signatures were valid. The vast majority of Lindstrom's rejected signatures came in Lancaster County, where just 24.6% of his signatures were valid. The city of Norfolk will begin milling operations on Norfolk Avenue today as part of the city's milling and overlay project. Work will begin near the intersection of South 14th Street and Norfolk Avenue and proceed west along Norfolk Avenue. Property owners may experience short periods of time when access to their driveways is temporarily unavailable. Overlay work is expected to begin approximately 1 week after milling is completed on each street, weather permitting. Motorists who regularly use Norfolk Avenue should allow additional time for their commutes and be prepared for delays as work progresses. A Norfolk man is the proud owner of a new hot tub following the grand prize drawing of the Hot Tub of Prizes at Tropical Waters of Norfolk. More than 130 people from throughout Northeast Nebraska qualified for a chance at the grand prize, and on Saturday, Caleb Jasperson won the drawing for a Cave Spa's C410 hot tub. Jasperson told Newstalk WJAG he wasn't expecting his name or number to be called.
10: Well, I'm normally not that lucky, so when I first got here, my name was spelled wrong, and I told him, well, if I happen to win, you guys will have to correct that. And when my name got called, I just was hoping it was the right one.
9: 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That's news from the WJAG and Norfolk Daily News Newsroom. 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
11: Here's the forecast for Northeast Nebraska. Sunshine mixed with clouds at times today, with highs around 83. Southerly winds 8 to 15 miles per hour. Partly cloudy skies again tonight. Chance of thunderstorms. Lows dip down to about 63. A mix of clouds and sun tomorrow. Chance for storms. Highs around 79. From the Weatherology Weather Center, I'm meteorologist Paul Frobley on 97.5 KEXL.
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6: Here's the forecast for Northeast Nebraska. Highs level off around 84 today under mainly sunny skies, southerly winds 8 to 15 miles per hour. Chance of thunderstorms tonight. Lows dip down to about 63, partly cloudy skies. Sunshine mixed with clouds at times tomorrow. Chance of thunderstorms. Highs level off around 81. From the Weatherology Weather Center, I'm meteorologist Paul Frombly on 97.5 KEXL.
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1: Here's the forecast for Northeast Nebraska. Highs level off around 84 today under mainly sunny skies, southerly winds 8 to 15 miles per hour. Chance of thunderstorms tonight, lows dip down to about 63, partly cloudy skies. Sunshine mixed with clouds at times tomorrow. Chance of thunderstorms. Highs level off around 81. From the Weatherology Weather Center, I'm meteorologist Paul Frombly on 97.5 KEXL.
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7: Here's the forecast for Northeast Nebraska. Highs level off around 84 today under mainly sunny skies, southerly winds 8 to 15 miles per hour. Chance of thunderstorms tonight, lows dip down to about 63, partly cloudy skies. Sunshine mixed with clouds at times tomorrow. Chance of thunderstorms, highs level off around 81. From the Weatherology Weather Center, I'm meteorologist Paul Frombly on 97.5 KEXL.
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0: 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The certified meteorologists at Weatherology have their eyes on the sky 24 hours a day. 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
9: From the WJAG and Norfolk Daily News Newsroom, I'm Bill Seifert. On Friday night, Norfolk Police and Norfolk Rescue responded to a vehicle pedestrian accident at the intersection of 4th Street and Paswalk Avenue. According to Captain Mike Bauer, the investigation determined that 29-year-old Justin Wolf of Norfolk was driving a Dodge Ram eastbound on Paswalk Avenue and was making a left turn on 4th Street. 48-year-old Gloria Carrera and 85-year-old Santernino Carrera Torres, both of Norfolk, were crossing 4th Street in the crosswalk when they were struck by Wolf's vehicle. Wolf called 911 and later said he had not seen the pedestrians. Both were found to be in critical condition. Carrera was transported by helicopter to Bryan Hospital in Lincoln. Carrera Torres was transported to Faith Health and later flown to the University of Nebraska Medical Center in Omaha, where he later succumbed to his injuries. Wolf submitted to a preliminary breath test, which showed a result of .000 on Sunday. Wolf was issued citations for motor vehicle homicide and failure to yield to a pedestrian. The investigation is ongoing. A federal judge has upheld Knox County's ban on industrial wind and solar development, rejecting several constitutional challenges brought by North Fork Wind. According to Norfolk Daily News, Senior U.S. District Judge John Girard ruled last week that North Fork Wind's claims involve substantive due process, federal preemption, and the Dormant Commerce Clause did not invalidate the county's 2025 ban. Nebraska Governor Jim Pillen hosts his monthly radio call-in show today from Lincoln. It runs from 2 to 3, and you can hear it on News Talk WJAG. 780 AM, 105.9 FM, WJAG.com, and the Norfolk NE radio app. To ask the governor a question, call 800-799-7696. 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
10: Here's the forecast for Northeast Nebraska. Highs level off around 84 today under mainly sunny skies, southerly winds 8 to 15 miles per hour. Chance of thunderstorms tonight, lows dip down to about 63, partly cloudy skies. Sunshine mixed with clouds at times tomorrow. Chance of thunderstorms, highs level off around 81. From the Weatherology Weather Center, I'm meteorologist Paul Frombly on 97.5 KEXL.
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7: Here's the forecast for Northeast Nebraska. Lots of sunshine this afternoon with daytime highs approaching 84. Winds out of the south, 8 to 15 miles per hour. Chance of thunderstorms tonight, lows level off around 63, partly cloudy skies. From the Weatherology Weather Center, I'm meteorologist Jennifer Wojcicki on 97.5 KEXL.
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11: Here's the forecast for Northeast Nebraska. Lots of sunshine this afternoon with daytime highs approaching 84. Winds out of the south, 8 to 15 miles per hour. Chance of thunderstorms tonight, lows level off around 63, partly cloudy skies. From the Weatherology Weather Center, I'm meteorologist Jennifer Wojcicki on 97.5 KEXL.
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1: Alrighty, what does the ultimate immune system diet look like? Researchers from UCLA's Center for Human Nutrition recently came up with some guidelines. First, eat at least 2 plant-based meals a day with as many different fresh fruits and vegetables as possible. Researchers say fresh produce contains prebiotics, which play a role in activating the T cells that are like first responders in your immune system. However, don't just eat raw salads because many vegetables release more health-boosting nutrients and antioxidants when they're cooked. So, for example, if mushrooms, carrots, spinach, or peppers are on the menu, boil or steam them until they're slightly firm but mashable, and then add your favorite protein to the meals, but skip processed and packaged foods. So grilled chicken instead of chicken nuggets, that's because processed foods tend to contain preservatives that kill the good bacteria in your gut and will weaken your body's immune response. I'm John Tesh with today's Intelligence for Your Life Minute.
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13: Here's the forecast for Northeast Nebraska. Lots of sunshine this afternoon with daytime highs approaching 84. Winds out of the south, 8 to 15 miles per hour. Chance of thunderstorms tonight, lows of aloft around 63, partly cloudy skies. From the Weatherology Weather Center, I'm meteorologist Jennifer Wojcicki on 97.5 KEXL.
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2: All right, here is Lisa from Animal Shelter of Northeast Nebraska. Hello, Lisa.
3: Hello.
2: And it's Save the Date time here. The annual Barkbecue is coming up on September the 27th. So like you say, save the date, right?
3: So just remember, it's going to be 11 to 3. Don't forget about the famous Barkbecue pork sandwiches. So the same as last year, we had the kids' zone, but this year is free. So that has like a petting zoo, bouncy houses, and a lot more stuff. We're going to have raffle prizes, demonstrations, and my favorite, most exciting part of this year is we're going to have corgi races.
2: Corgi races? I did see that on social media here, so check that out. 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Corgi races at Animal Shelter of Northeast Nebraska's annual Barkbecue, and it's going to be at the Warhorse Center in Norfolk on September the 27th. Find out more, follow them online at
3: animalshelternn.org.
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5: 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Students from St. Anthony and St. Bonaventure Elementary Schools began the school year together last week, bringing the two Columbus Catholic school buildings into one elementary school at the St. Bonaventure location. Story delivered by staff reporter Ben Droz. Saturday night's regular state of racing at the Off-Road Speedway was anything but regular. Half of the six divisions saw late cautions that set up green-white checkered finishes to determine the feature race winners, and none of those eventual winners were in the lead when the caution occurred. Story delivered by reporter Randy Pospisil.
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13: Here's the forecast for Northeast Nebraska. Lots of sunshine this afternoon with daytime highs approaching 84. Winds out of the south, 8 to 15 miles per hour. Chance of thunderstorms tonight, lows level off around 63, partly cloudy skies. From the Weatherology Weather Center, I'm meteorologist Jennifer Wojcicki on 97.5 KEXL.
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8: Here's the forecast for Northeast Nebraska. Lots of sunshine this afternoon with daytime highs approaching 84. Winds out of the south, 8 to 15 miles per hour. Chance of thunderstorms tonight, lows level off around 63, partly cloudy skies. From the Weatherology Weather Center, I'm meteorologist Jennifer Wojcicki on 97.5 KEXL.
0: 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Norfolk area checking in, 82. It's Paramore on 97.5 KEXL.

0: It's Ella Langley, choosing Texas on 97.5 KEXL, the station playing the 80s, 90s, Toucan today on your Monday afternoon. You know, Spider-Man and the Odyssey had no trouble holding off new films over the weekend, with the Marvel hit bringing in $70 million in North America, and Christopher Nolan's epic adding another $23.2 million. Of the new films in theaters, The End of Oak Street debuted highest at number 3. Top 5 over the weekend, Cat's Eye, Wild Hearts at number 5, $3.9 million this past weekend. Paw Patrol comes in at number 4, $20.5 million. The End of Oak Street, number 3, $21 million. The Odyssey hit number 2, $23.2 million. Once again, Spider-Man Brand New Day, the top spot, $70 million this past weekend. You know, Spider-Man Brand New Day has crossed the $2 billion mark in global ticket sales after just 3 weekends in theaters. The film has earned $785 million in North America and $1.23 billion internationally, totaling $2.022 billion. Now, this achievement places it among an exclusive group of only 8 films in history to reach the $2 billion milestone, joining titles like Avatar, Avengers Endgame, and Titanic. It is the second fastest film to reach this threshold, trailing only Avengers Endgame, which achieved the feat in 11 days. Yeah, so there you have it. Spider-Man crosses the $2 billion mark. Got Madonna on the way also. Martin Garrix and Ed Sheeran on 97.5 KEXL.
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11: From the WJAG and Norfolk Daily News Newsroom, I'm Bill Seifert. Two people were arrested following a stabbing that sent three individuals to a hospital after a disturbance in O'Neill, according to local law enforcement. The Norfolk Daily News reports the incident occurred around 10:30 a.m. last Thursday, where officers with the O'Neill Police Department responded to a reported disturbance involving a stabbing. The Holt County Sheriff's Office and the Nebraska State Patrol also responded. Three people were transported by ambulance to Avira St. Anthony's Hospital for treatment. Police arrested 21-year-old Jose Trejo Jr. of O'Neill on suspicion of third-degree assault. He was taken to the Holt County Jail in O'Neill. Authorities also arrested 18-year-old Ava McKay of Oklahoma on suspicion of second-degree assault. She was booked into the Antelope County Jail in Neely. The City of Norfolk will begin milling operations on Norfolk Avenue today as part of the city's milling and overlay project. Work will begin near the intersection of South 14th Street and Norfolk Avenue and proceed west along Norfolk Avenue. Property owners may experience short periods of time when access to their driveways is temporarily unavailable. Overlay work is expected to begin approximately 1 week after milling is completed on each street, weather permitting. Motorists who regularly use Norfolk Avenue should allow additional time for their commutes and be prepared for delays as work progresses. The City of Norfolk's outdoor warning sirens will be undergoing maintenance today, according to Bobby Reiser, Region 11 Emergency Manager. Sirens may go off or activate intermittently throughout the day. That's news from the WJAG and Norfolk Daily News Newsroom. I'm Bill Seifert. For these stories and more, go to WJAG.com.
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5: Here's the forecast for Northeast Nebraska. Lots of sunshine this afternoon with daytime highs approaching 84. Winds out of the south, 8 to 15 miles per hour. Chance of thunderstorms tonight, lows level off around 63, partly cloudy skies. From the Weatherology Weather Center, I'm meteorologist Jennifer Wojcicki on 97.5 KEXL.
1: Low 80s tomorrow on Tuesday, partly cloudy skies with a chance for scattered thunderstorms likely early in the day. And 78 on Wednesday, chance for scattered thunderstorms late on Wednesday. Norfolk area checking in, 83. It's Steve Winwood.

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More music, more variety. Hey, what's going on? Michael J. Monday Drive Time as we bring it to you from the Burger King of Norfolk Studios. Hopefully it's a good one for you. 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

0: It's David Bowie on 97.5 KEXL, the station playing the 80s, 90s, Toucan today on your Monday drive time. More music, more variety as we get you from point A to point B. And some entertainment news coming up for you. Johnny Depp in talks for Pirates of the Caribbean 6. We'll have details coming up for you. Also, Harrison Ford returns for a new Indiana Jones ride. It's on the way for you as well. And the most popular soda in every state. Guess what? Coca-Cola is only number one in three. We'll break that down for you. Stick around, Glass Animals, and a whole lot more on 97.5 KEXL.
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5: 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Students from St. Anthony and St. Bonaventure Elementary Schools began the school year together last week, bringing the two Columbus Catholic school buildings into one elementary school at the St. Bonaventure location. 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Saturday night's regular state of racing at the off-road speedway was anything but regular. Half of the six divisions saw late cautions that set up green-white checkered finishes to determine the feature race winners, and none of those eventual winners were in the lead when the caution occurred. Story delivered by reporter Randy Pospisil.
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9: Here's the forecast for Northeast Nebraska. Lots of sunshine this afternoon with daytime highs approaching 84. Winds out of the south, 8 to 15 miles per hour. Chance of thunderstorms tonight, lows of aloft around 63, partly cloudy skies. From the Weatherology Weather Center, I'm meteorologist Jennifer Wojcicki on 97.5 KEXL.
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0: Cat Science Animal on 97.5 KEXL, the station playing the 80s, 90s, Toucan Today on your Monday drive time. You know, discussions are underway for Johnny Depp to return for a sixth installment of Pirates of the Caribbean. Yeah, the screenplay is in development. Sources indicate that the next film will shift focus from Captain Jack to Margot Robbie's character, putting Captain Jack in a supporting role rather than the main attraction. The last film, Dead Men Tell No Tales, was released in 2017 and grossed $795.9 million globally, the lowest of the franchise, which has amassed $4.5 billion across five films. And Harrison Ford is set to return as Indiana Jones for a new ride at Disney's Animal Kingdom in Florida. In a social media video, Harrison Ford announced he will serve as the model for the ride's animatronic figure. The attraction titled Indiana Jones and the Myth of the Jade Serpent will be situated in the former Dinoland USA section of the park. No opening date has been announced. All right. The most popular soda in every state. And guess what? Coca-Cola is only number one in three. Details coming up a little bit later on. Stick around DNCE and a whole lot more on 97.5 KEXL.
1: 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I won the Hot Tub of Prizes grand prize from Tropical Waters of Norfolk, My Country 106 Kicks, and 97.5 KEXL.
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0: Shadows and Pretenders, Don't Get Me Wrong, on 97.5 KEXL. 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And one kind in particular is dominating most of the country. And no, it isn't Coca-Cola. Can you guess what it is? Yeah, everyone has at least one beverage that's dominating their grocery carts, as well as trunk space. We'll talk about that coming up in the 4 o'clock hour. 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
7: 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Students from St. Anthony and St. Bonaventure Elementary Schools began the school year together last week, bringing the two Columbus Catholic school buildings into one elementary school at the St. Bonaventure location. Story delivered by staff reporter Ben Droz. Saturday night's regular slate of racing at the Off-Road Speedway was anything but regular. Half of the six divisions saw late cautions that set up green-white checkered finishes to determine the feature race winners, and none of those eventual winners were in the lead when the caution occurred. Story delivered by reporter Randy Pospisil.

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1: Here's the forecast for Northeast Nebraska. Lots of sunshine this afternoon with daytime highs approaching 84. Winds out of the south, 8 to 15 miles per hour. Chance of thunderstorms tonight, lows of aloft around 63, partly cloudy skies. From the Weatherology Weather Center, I'm meteorologist Jennifer Wojcicki on 97.5 KEXL.
2: Low 80s tomorrow on Tuesday, upper 70s on Wednesday. At this hour, Wayne checks in, 81, Sioux City, 82, Yankton, 83. O'Neill with 85, Albion, Columbus both 83, and Norfolk area 84. 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

0: fun some nights on 97.5 KEXL, the station playing the 80s, 90s, Toucan today. Michael J. Monday Drive Time as we bring it to you from the Burger King of Norfolk Studios. And you know, Instacart, you know what they did? They released data on the most popular sodas on their service. And one kind dominated most of the country. And no, it isn't Coke or Pepsi. Can you guess what it is? We'll fill you in coming up. Everyone has at least one beverage that's dominating their grocery carts and trunk space. Break that down for you. I've got BB Mac on the way, also Phil Collins on 97.5 KEXL.
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2: 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It was a quiet day for economic data, with the National Association of Home Builders Housing Market Index the primary release. The index edged up to 35 in August from 34 in July, signaling a modest improvement in homebuilder sentiment. However, it remains well below its long-term average of roughly 51, as elevated borrowing costs and affordability challenges continue to weigh on housing market activity. The Dow closed down 272 points at 53,460. The NASDAQ closed down 84 points at 26,645. The S&P 500 closed down 40 points at 7,745. In commodity markets, the price of crude oil was up $2 at $84.40. And the spot price of gold was up $37.90 to $4,475.20. In stocks of local interest, Archer Daniels 81.29 up 0.84. Conagra Brands 15.54 down 0.08, McDonald's 265.53 down 7.30, Merck & Company 135.97 up 0.13, Microsoft 480.35 down 15.05, Nucor 272.68 up 3.77, PepsiCo 138.24 down 2.55, Pfizer 26.87 up 0.08, Tyson Foods 58.61 up 0.44, Union Pacific 299.90 up 6.22, Walmart 114.33 down 0.94, Apple 305.59 down 0.34, Berkshire Class B 498.23 down 5.80, Cardinal Health 235.66 up 0.49, Fastenal Company 51.23 up 0.21, Medtronic PLC 90.60 down 0.67. 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
12: Here's the forecast for Northeast Nebraska. Chance of thunderstorms tonight, otherwise partly cloudy skies. Lows of a low around 63. South winds 5 to 10 miles per hour. A blend of clouds and sun again tomorrow. Chance of thunderstorms. High temperatures reach up to 81. From the Weatherology Weather Center, I'm meteorologist Jennifer Wojcicki on 97.5 KEXL.
0: 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Low 80s tomorrow on Tuesday, upper 70s on Wednesday. Last check, Wayne 81, Sioux City 82, Yankton 83. O'Neill with 85, Albion and Columbus both 83, and Norfolk area 84. Got Phil Collins on the way. 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

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More music, more variety. Michael J. Monday Drive Time as we bring it to you from the Burger King of Norfolk Studios. 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

0: It's Alex Warren on 97.5 KEXL, the station playing the 80s, 90s, 2K today on your Monday drive time. You know, everyone has at least one beverage that's dominating their grocery carts and trunk space. Instacart just released some data on the most popular soda on their service, and they also broke it down by state. One kind of pop dominated most of the country. No, it isn't Coca-Cola or Pepsi. Dr. Pepper is huge, especially across the South and West. It's number one in 17 states, including Alaska, Arizona, Colorado, Kansas, Missouri, Montana, also New Mexico, Oklahoma, Tennessee, Texas, and Virginia. Dr. Pepper, number one. Canada Dry Ginger Ale, surprisingly strong in the Northeast. That's the most popular order in states like Maine, Maryland, New Jersey, and Pennsylvania. Schweppes Ginger Ale, number one in New York, and Verner's is the top order in Michigan. Ginger Ale, big business in New England. Who knew? Mountain Dew owns a chunk of the country. States like Kentucky, Indiana, Ohio, there's South Carolina, and Wisconsin. Diet Mountain Dew, number one in both Dakotas, also Minnesota, and right here in Nebraska. Diet Mountain Dew. Believe it or not, Classic Coca-Cola only number one in three states, Florida, Georgia, and Louisiana. But Diet Coke is the top choice in four states, Massachusetts, Utah, Illinois, and Washington. And Coke Zero, number one in two, California and Hawaii. As for Pepsi, it's only number one in one, Delaware. Diet Pepsi, number one in two more, Iowa and Oregon. And Sundrop is the favorite in North Carolina. Sadly, Fanta Orange Soda, it wasn't number one in any state.
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1: 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Toucan today on your Monday drive time. Coming up, we'll recap some entertainment news. Yeah, Spider-Man and The Odyssey, they had no trouble holding off new films over the weekend. Details coming up around 5:20. Got The Verve on the way, plus a whole lot more. 80s, 90s, Toucan today as we bring it to you from the Burger King of Norfolk Studios. And 10 or 10 tomorrow morning, 10 songs in a row every weekday morning at 10 after the wake up show.
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6: From the WJAG and Norfolk Daily News Newsroom, I'm Bill Seifert. On Friday night, Norfolk Police and Norfolk Rescue responded to a vehicle pedestrian accident at the intersection of 4th Street and Paswalk Avenue. According to Captain Mike Bauer, the investigation determined that 29-year-old Justin Wolf of Norfolk was driving a Dodge Ram eastbound on Paswalk and was making a left turn onto 4th Street. 48-year-old Gloria Carrera and 85-year-old Saturnino Carrera Torres, both of Norfolk, were crossing 4th Street in the crosswalk when they were struck by Wolf's vehicle. Wolf called 911 and later said he had not seen the pedestrians. Both were found to be in critical condition. Carrera was transported by helicopter to Bryan Hospital in Lincoln. Carrera Torres was transported to Faith Health and later flown to the University of Nebraska Medical Center in Omaha, where he later succumbed to his injuries. Wolf submitted a preliminary breath test, which showed a result of 0.000. On Sunday, Wolf was issued citations for motor vehicle homicide and failure to yield to a pedestrian. Nebraska tax receipts for July fell less than 1% below economic forecast, according to the State Department of Revenue, as data shows a steadily lessening impact of higher-than-expected tax refunds. The Department of Revenue's report on July's tax receipts showed a net loss of 0.1% compared to what Nebraska's Economic Forecasting Advisory Board had predicted in late February. That difference equates to about $402,000 less revenue headed to the state's coffers. While July's tax report was the closest the state has come to seeing tax revenues rise above forecast since then, the $402,000 difference will still add to the state's projected budget deficit, currently set at $208 million. That's news from the WJAG and Norfolk Daily News Newsroom. I'm Bill Seifert. For these stories and more, go to WJAG.com.
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7: Here's the forecast for Northeast Nebraska. Chance of thunderstorms tonight. Otherwise, partly cloudy skies. Lows of a low around 63. South winds 5 to 10 miles per hour. A blend of clouds and sun again. Tomorrow, chance of thunderstorms. High temperatures reach up to 81. From the Weatherology Weather Center, I'm meteorologist Jennifer Wojcicki on 97.5 KEXL.
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And Starship, we built this city on 97.5 KEXL, the station playing the 80s, 90s, Toucan today on your Monday drive time. Michael J. alongside broadcasting from the Burger King of Norfolk Studios. Yeah, if you're hungry, swing on by Burger King, South 13th, or Benjamin Avenue in Norfolk. You know, Spider-Man and The Odyssey had no trouble holding off new films over the weekend. We'll break that down for you coming up. More music, more variety. Yeah, stick around. BB Rexa with FGL on the way. It's Tame Impala and Jenny.

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Hey, coming up, we'll recap some entertainment news. And we'll run down some box office numbers. 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
1: 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Michael J. alongside, hopefully you're doing well. And you know, Spider-Man and The Odyssey had no trouble holding off new films over the weekend, with the Marvel hit bringing in $70 million in North America, and Christopher Nolan's epic adding another $23.2 million. And we'll take a look at some box office numbers coming up. 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
6: 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Students from St. Anthony and St. Bonaventure Elementary Schools began the school year together last week, bringing the two Columbus Catholic school buildings into one elementary school at the St. Bonaventure location. Story delivered by staff reporter Ben Droz. Saturday night's regular state of racing at the off-road speedway was anything but regular. Half of the six divisions saw late cautions that set up green-white checkered finishes to determine the feature race winners, and none of those eventual winners were in the lead when the caution occurred. Story delivered by reporter Randy Pospisil.
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10: Here's the forecast for Northeast Nebraska. Chance of thunderstorms tonight, otherwise partly cloudy skies. Lows of a low around 63. South winds 5 to 10 miles per hour. A blend of clouds and sun again tomorrow. Chance of thunderstorms. High temperatures reach up to 81. From the Weatherology Weather Center, I'm meteorologist Jennifer Wojcicki on 97.5 KEXL.
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0: always sounds good. Bruno Mars on 97.5 KEXL, the station playing the 80s, 90s. Toucan today on your Monday drive time. Well, Spider-Man and The Odyssey had no trouble holding off new films over the weekend, with the Marvel hit bringing in $70 million in North America. And Christopher Nolan's epic adding another $23.2 million. Of the new films in theaters, The End of Oak Street debuted highest at number 3. Top 5 over the weekend at the box office: Cat's Eye Wild Hearts comes in at number 5, $3.9 million. And maybe you saw Paw Patrol, the Dino Movie, number 4, $20.5 million. Like we mentioned, The End of Oak Street, number 3, $21 million. The Odyssey comes in at number 2, $23.2 million. And once again, Spider-Man, Brand New Day, $70 million this past weekend. You know, Spider-Man Brand New Day, it's crossed the $2 billion mark in global ticket sales after just 3 weekends in theaters. The film has earned $785 million in North America and $1.23 billion internationally, totaling $2.022 billion. More music, more variety, Jim Blossoms on the way next on 97.5 KEXL.
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0: Zara Larson, Midnight Sun on 97.5 KEXL, the station playing the 80s, 90s, Toucan today as we bring it to you from the Burger King of Norfolk Studios. 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
4: 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Hello, Lisa.
5: Hello.
4: And it's Save the Date time here. The annual Barkbecue is coming up on September the 27th. So like you say, save the date, right?
5: So just remember, it's going to be 11 to 3. Don't forget about the famous Barkbecue pork sandwiches. So the same as last year, we had the kids zone, but this year is free. So that has like a petting zoo, bouncy houses, and a lot more stuff. 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
4: Corgi races? 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Corgi races at Animal Shelter of Northeast Nebraska's annual Barkbecue, and it's going to be at the Warhorse Center in Norfolk on September the 27th. 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
5: animalshelternn.org.
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10: Here's the forecast for Northeast Nebraska. Chance of thunderstorms tonight. Otherwise, partly cloudy skies. Lows of a low around 63. South winds 5 to 10 miles per hour. A blend of clouds and sun again. Tomorrow, chance of thunderstorms. High temperatures reach up to 81. From the Weatherology Weather Center, I'm meteorologist Jennifer Wojcicki on 97.5 KEXL.
0: Hey, closing down this Monday drive time. Back tomorrow, 2 p.m. Michael J. saying adios. As always, do what you love, and you'll always love what you do. Low 80s tomorrow on Tuesday, upper 70s on Wednesday. Norfolk area checking in 83. It's Shaboozy on 97.5 KEXL.

0: Welcome to your new and improved life in about 2 minutes or less. This is the John Tesh Radio Show. Our promise is to move you from the place you are to the place you were meant to be. So let's do some of that right now. If you're trying to lose a bit of weight and get fit, you don't need a gym membership. You don't need a weight loss drug, according to the experts. You just need a flight of stairs. Research from the University of Milan shows it's more effective than walking on level ground. You burn about 20 times more calories going upstairs than walking on flat ground. Even going downstairs, you burn roughly 5 times more, the muscles being stretched to slow the body's descent. Even just a few flights a day will do the job. Stair climbing also improves balance, especially going down, and it's not as tough on the joints as running. In fact, it can relieve chronic knee pain by strengthening the key muscles around the joint. Again, from the University of Milan, the power upstairs.
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0: Just ahead, from shopping lists to to-do lists to wish lists. Why do so many of us love making lists? Well, the University of Pennsylvania looked into this, and I'll have their list of the top reasons you and I are crazy about making lists, including how these lists can help us cope with adversity.

0: 97.5 KEXL. Do you know somebody who loves to make lists? Maybe it's you. It's certainly me. Here's the reason why we love it. According to University of Pennsylvania psychologist Sudeep Bhatia, it helps us adjust and cope when we're faced with challenges. Whether that challenge is a crazy busy day, getting the whole family ready for a vacation, or just trying to remember all the chores we have to do. Dr. Bhatia says, modern life throws at us more information than our short-term memory can hold. Writing lists helps free up space so we can focus on what's important, knowing we can come back to the list to refresh our memory. But there's another reason why we love making lists, and you may know exactly what I'm talking about. We love crossing things off our lists. It gives us a major brain thrill, or as psychologists call it, a, quote, reward response. And that little feel-good jolt propels us to keep going so we can cross more things off the list.
1: I-F-Y-L. Intelligence for your life.
0: Coming up, we're going to turn you into a human lie detector with help from certified polygraph examiners Dan and Lisa Rybakov. I'll share a few of their clues or tells that they use to determine whether people are being honest or deceptive.

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Justin Timberlake plays here. 97.5 KEXL.

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1: 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Welcome back to the John Tesh Radio Show. If you signed up for that Intelligence for Life newsletter, do it now. 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Let's turn you into a human lie detector, shall we? Here are some of the clues, or tells as they're known, that can reveal dishonesty. They come from Dan and Lisa Rybakov, a father-daughter team of certified polygraph examiners. They are the real deal. First, a liar is going to create physical distance between you and themselves. For example, they may lean back in their chair. Liars may also try to over-explain. Their thinking is, by giving you a ton of details, they'll sound more credible. And then a liar may exhibit fight or flight symptoms, so they may look flushed and sweaty. They may breathe shallowly and turn slightly toward the door as if they're gearing up to run away. How do you get a liar to tell the truth? Ask open-ended questions to get them talking and then keep silent. Most people are very uncomfortable with silence. They'll talk more to fill the space and eventually they'll give themselves away, according to our expert.
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15: Here's the forecast for Northeast Nebraska. Chance of thunderstorms tonight. Otherwise, partly cloudy skies. Lows level off around 63. South winds 5 to 10 miles per hour. A blend of clouds and sun again. Tomorrow, chance of thunderstorms. High temperatures reach up to 81. From the Weatherology Weather Center, I'm meteorologist Jennifer Wojcicki on 97.5 KEXL.
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0: 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All right, my friends, if you have brain fog, I want you to do this exercise with me. Ready? I'm going to do it. You scrunch your shoulders up toward your ears. Be careful if you're driving. Scrunch your shoulders up toward your ears and then relax them back down. You do that a few times. According to the Brain and Spine Foundation, loosening a tight neck and shoulder muscle that way can help you feel more clear-headed in just 60 seconds because it activates the nerves that signal the release of energizing beta waves. Again, to beat brain fog, you do this exercise. You scrunch your shoulders up towards your ears, hold for a moment, and then relax back down. Just that simple.
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0: Welcome back to Intelligence for Your Life. John Tesh with you, and living a happier life could come down to changing some of our everyday habits, because the small choices we make every day can have a profound impact on our mood. So try these changes and see if your mood doesn't make a turnaround. To start, if you're a sloucher, stand up straight when you walk. According to the Journal of Behavioral Therapy, when study subjects were asked to walk with their shoulders hunched over, they did experience a major mood dip. They even started thinking more negative thoughts. That's because our physical movements dictate our emotions. So roll those shoulders back, head up, and you'll have a more positive outlook. And then, next time you go to text a friend, I want you to do this. Call them instead. Yep, Dr. Michael Mantel is an expert in behavioral science. He says texting diminishes our experiences and feelings because it can't convey tone like the sound of the human voice. And if we only text people, we miss out on making deeper connections. Do more talking, less texting.
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0: 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All right, this just in from our random intelligence files, Gib. New couples take about 10 minutes to respond back to text messages when they first start dating. So 10 minutes maximum for new couples.
1: Sure.
0: After 2 years, it's 20 minutes. If I don't respond within 30 seconds, I just start getting the word hello over again.
2: So that's the thing. Really long-term relationships have like two dynamics. And one is I need an immediate response. And if it's not an immediate response, I'm going to be mad. And the other is it didn't seem important, so I didn't respond to it for 3 days.
0: Right.
2: There's no in between. Yeah, I find that there's literally no, I'll send my wife stuff and we're either in an immediate response conversation or we completely ignore the conversation for 3 days. It's one or the other. There is no in between. It's unbelievable.
0: I've met a couple of guys that are just like me where I'll come home, you know, from work and Connie will say, hey, did you get my text about the trip? And I'm like, oh no, just tell me. No, go read your text.
2: It drives me crazy. We're two people in the room together. Tell me now.
0: No, you gotta read the text.
2: Read it. I spent time crafting it. You've gotta hear the exact wording.
0: I love it. New couples, 10 minutes to respond. So all bets are off with us older couples.
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13: Here's the forecast for Northeast Nebraska. Chance of thunderstorms tonight. Otherwise, partly cloudy skies. Lows level off around 63. South winds 5 to 10 miles per hour. A blend of clouds and sun again tomorrow. Chance of thunderstorms. High temperatures reach up to 81. From the Weatherology Weather Center, I'm meteorologist Jennifer Wojcicki on 97.5 KEXL.
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